to Fresh Hits and Throwbacks. Brisbane's Nova 106.9.

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1: So one, two, three, take my hand and come with me because you look so fine that I really want to make you mine. I say you look so fine that I really want to make you mine. Four, five, six, come on and get your kicks. Now you don't need.

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1: Do you guys know your Uber rating?
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